Tempesta di Mare, performing a piece by Johann Friedrich Fasch, a concerto in G major. This is Classical WFMT Chicago, and I thought we might close out this

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1: The incomparable Eddie Holstein in 2005, his version of Don't Think Twice. That followed I'm Going Down to Morton Grove and Drop Down Mama, the influence of Bob Dylan for sure. And at the beginning, Buckets of Rain. Now, time to go to the dark side.

0: leather.
1: Kate and Bill Iles from Duluth, Minnesota, very near where Bob Dylan was born, were on Folk Stage in 2015 and performed Boots of Spanish Leather, a kind of a push-me-pull-you love song, and, well, so isn't this next one.

rising sun. And he'll serenade for days at a time. Oh, I wish I had his patience. And the flock of sparrows down below with a discontent.

If Ye Love Me, and earlier, O Lord, Give Thy Holy Spirit, motets by Thomas Tallis performed by the Tallis Scholars. The chorale Komm Gott Schöpfer Heiliger Geist is based on the Veni Creator chant, and we'll hear it in an organ chorale prelude from the Great 18 Chorales by J.S. Bach. Renee Ann Luprette plays the organ of Trinity College, Cambridge.

from Act 3 of Wagner's opera Parsifal. That's a symphonic synthesis, Leopold Stokowski taking the essential themes and making them instrumental only. José Cerebrier conducted the Bournemouth Symphony Orchestra on that recording, and I'm Robbie Ellis here on Classical WFMT Chicago. To Spain we go, specifically to Aragon. This is the Rondalla Aragonesa from the Danzas Españolas of Enrique Granados.